brothers. Right on, sister. 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Right on, brother. 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If we

in the magazines, blues on the radio, blues on the TV screen. Everywhere you turn, you look

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How can we break this suffering spell? I pray we're gonna make it, but only time will tell.

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1: 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Hop on the train, hop on the bus. Hop on the wave, hop on the buzz. Hop on the plane, hop on with us. 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Few tunes out, what they gonna do out? 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

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Few new viewpoints, can't miss a move, kung fu poise. I'ma hit a few new joints, two moves come through with a new noise. Few Brits and a few Deutsch, few phone calls and a few coins. Few girls and a few boys, few

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0: Mm.

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This is Lin Sin Sin from Singapore. I shall now read to you a poem in Mandarin.

The next poem that I will read to you is in French, titled Le Mariage. This poem has been published in 1987. This is how it goes.

one of my digital compositions, composed entirely without musical instruments and without a sound card. The title of this work is Rondo a Capriccio in G, Opus 129.

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And that is playing this music sort of compels us to be in the moment. And we're not always there, most of us. But when we get there, when we're on the bandstand and

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Some Puerto Rican girls that's just dying to meet you. Yeah, we gonna, you know, bring a case of wine. Hey.

Central Park, singing after dark. People think I'm crazy. Stumbling on my feet, shuffling through the streets.